One ticket, please. Lord have mercy, everybody's here. Hey, what's going on, man? Yeah, she's at home. Yeah, she's at home.

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So if our time is running out, day after day, we'll make the mundane a masterpiece. Oh my, my, oh my, my love. I take one look at you, you're taking me out.

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2: the radio that unites us. Well,

Good afternoon, lovely people. Welcome. It's the English program on RTCI, the radio that unites us. Whatever you're tuning in from today, whether you're driving along the coast, enjoying a quiet afternoon at home, or spending it with family, I'm pleased to be with you on this special Saturday, July 25th. Today, of course, marks a cornerstone in our national history. It's Republic Day. It's a moment for all of us to reflect on our journey, celebrate our shared values, and honor the spirit of resilience that defines us as a nation. Happy Republic Day to everyone listening across the country. And speaking of resilience, today our hearts and thoughts are especially with our brave firefighters and civil defense crews. Over these past few days, summer heat waves trigger intense forest blazes in several regions. These incredible men and women are putting everything, you know, they are putting everything aside and doing their best to our country. You know, these incredible men and women are putting everything on the line to protect our national heritage, our communities, and human lives. Today on the show, we're pausing to pay a heartfelt tribute to their bravery, dedication, and unwavering courage under extreme pressure. We've also got a fantastic broadcast lined up to keep your afternoon moving. Coming up on the music front, we're diving into today's biggest musical headlines, regional festival highlights, and an electric playlist curated to set the perfect mood for your weekend. So turn up the volume, make yourself comfortable, and stay tuned. We have a memorable show ahead. But first, happy Republic Day.

That was René Alic, A Song for You, on this 25th of July to wish a happy Republic Day to all of us, to all Tunisians, to our country, Tunisia. And there is actually one more song. I know there are plenty of them, but there is one I have in mind, one that echoes the spirit of dignity, freedom, and unity like no other. Written with passion and sang with a voice that reaches straight to the soul, this track is a tribute to the resilience of our people, our history, and our ongoing journey together. On this Republic Day, I want to dedicate this next song to every single Tunisian at home and across the world who carries the love for this land in their heart. Here is Amel Mathlouthi with her timeless anthem, Kelmti Hara, My Word is Free.

is about solidarity, how we show up for one another in challenging times, whether it's preserving our culture, supporting our communities, or standing behind our civil defense teams fighting forest fires. Today, that same spirit of unity is what keeps the heart of our republic beating. If you're just tuning in, today is July 25th, Republic Day in Tunisia, exactly 69 years after gaining independence and establishing our republic back in 1957. Today is a day to take pride in our history, honor the sacrifices of past generations, and celebrate the shared strength of our country. Happy Republic Day to everyone listening.

And as we celebrate our national identity today on Republic Day, our thoughts naturally turn to the men and women who embody that spirit of service in the most direct way imaginable. Over the past

0: 2 weeks as an exceptional heat wave swept across the country. Firefighters, civil protection units, and forestry teams have been fighting relentless blazes across our green regions, from the coastal woodlands of Bizerta and Ghar el-Melh to the mountainous ridges of El Kef, Beja, and Jandouba. Imagine working on steep, ragged terrain in temperatures exceeding 45 Celsius, facing shifting winds and thick smoke to protect our communities, our homes, and our natural heritage. Day in and day out, these crews have pulled off thousands of interventions, averaging an emergency action every few minutes, evacuating families safely and battling the flames from the ground and air. A true republic is built on solidarity, and there is no greater example of solidarity than watching our firefighters put everything on the line to keep us safe. To every firefighter, every forestry agent, and every volunteer standing guard over our forests today, from all of us listening, we say thank you. Your bravery is the absolute pride of Tunisia.
1: حاج الوفا والصبر والود والعشرة حاج المروج الخضر والبحر والصحراء حاج الوفا والصبر والود والعشرة

half past two on the airwaves of RTCI. That was Yesur Jradi, Dima Dima, a choice made by our DJ for today. Raifus Leti, many thanks to you. Now let's lift the energy and dive into today's musical headlines. And we are kicking things off with a massive milestone birthday. Today, July 25th, we are celebrating an absolute legend of funk, soul and R&B, Verdine White, the iconically high-energy bassist and founding member of Earth, Wind & Fire. Born on this day in 1951 in Chicago, Verdine turns 75 today, and his bass lines are still the heartbeat of so many timeless anthems. Ranked among Rolling Stone's 50 greatest bassists of all time, Verdine is the guy who brought relentless groove, theatrical stage presence, and pure joy to Earth, Wind & Fire. Legendary sound. So to wish him a very happy 75th birthday, there is only one proper way to celebrate: turning the volume and enjoying some Earth, Wind & Fire. So here is their 1981 smash hit, Let's Groove. Let's do that. Yes.

Welcome back. We're keeping with our July 25th musical rock call. We turn our spotlight to another giant of classic rock. Today marks the birth anniversary of Manny Charlton, born on this day, July 25th in 1941, as the founding lead guitarist and longtime producer for the Scottish hard rock icons Nazareth. Manny was the driving force behind the band's signature, a bluesy heavy metal edge throughout the 70s and 80s. But beyond his blistering riffs, he was also the mastermind in the producer's chair. When Nazareth recorded their landmark 1975 album Hair of the Dog, it was Manny Charlton who produced the record and arranged their reinterpretation of a classic country pop track, turning it into one of the absolute greatest rock power ballads in history. Though we lost Manny back in 2022, his incredible musical legacy lives on every time this track hits the airwaves. To honor Manny Charlton on his birthday, here is Dan McCafferty's soaring vocal backed by Manny's legendary guitar production. This is Nazareth with Love Hurts.

Indeed, love hurts. I could argue the opposite. Now, if Nazareth just told us that love hurts, our next birthday icon has the ultimate response to that sentiment. Today, July 25th, we remember the legendary jazz vocalist, actress, and neo-jazz master, Annie Ross, born on this day back in 1930. Annie was a true pioneer, best known as one third of the iconic 50s vocal trio Lambert, Hendrick and Ross, where she helped popularize vocalese, turning complex jazz solos into brilliant lyrics. She had this unmatched, cool, razor-sharp wit in her voice, whether she was singing on stage or performing in Robert Altman's acclaimed film, Short Cuts. So to echo Nazareth's sentiment on heartbreak with a bit of jazz attitude, here is Annie Ross taking the conversation to its logical next step, as she says, well, to hell with love.

let them like me. Going further means chains, and I was born to be free.

And with the timeless sounds of Annie Ross, we are wrapping up another packed afternoon together here on the airwaves of RTCI. As we head into the rest of this weekend, let's carry with us the spirit of today's double celebration. Today on this July 25th, we honor our history, our sovereign identity, and the values of dignity and unity that make Republic Day so deeply special to every one of us across Tunisia. And as we celebrate at home with family and friends, let's keep our frontline heroes in our thoughts and prayers, to our brave firefighters, civil protection crews, and forestry agents out there in the heat protecting our land and communities. We salute your courage today and every day. Stay safe, everyone, and do your part to protect our forests. Take care of yourselves and stay tuned to RTCI, the radio that unites us. XOXO, bye.

I'd like to thank you. I'd like to thank these three young men sitting down front with me. They treat me so good, I begin to feel special. I said, they treat me so well, I feel special. Thank you.